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1: The time is brought to you by McDonald's.
2: McDonald's. Ba-da-ba-ba-ba. I'm loving it.
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0: 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The

0: It's lustre. The golden team is no longer here. So they still scope for Senegal. Brazil against Japan. Yaad hoga aapko ki in the preparation stage, Japan ne Brazil ko 3-2 ke score par haraya tha. So there is scope. There is still scope for Japan. Ivory Coast against Norway. Hi. Erling Haaland. Mexico against Ecuador. England against Congo. It seems like it's going to be easy. England versus Argentina versus Cape Verde. My goodness. Kya jalwa dikhayenge hamare Cape Verde ke? Nauzawan, Australia versus Egypt, Switzerland versus Algeria, and Colombia versus Ghana. So these are the fixtures to come up in the knockout stage of the best of 16.
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3: It's 5 p.m. Time for the news brought to us by Maya. Hello, Maya.
4: Hello, Sanjay. Good afternoon, ladies and gentlemen. Two sister nations came together this Sunday for a luncheon on Eden Island in the Seychelles. Prime Minister Dr. Vinram Gulam and his wife, Vina Hamgulam, were welcomed by President Patrick Hermini and First Lady Véronique Hermini. Also in attendance was the chairperson of the African Union Commission, Mahmoud Ali Youssouf, accompanied by his delegation. The meeting provided an opportunity for the leaders to strengthen bilateral ties ahead of the official celebrations marking the 50th anniversary of Seychelles' independence. This was the second meeting between Dr. Vinram Gulam and President Patrick Hermini this year. The Seychellois president visited Mauritius in March to attend the country's National Day celebrations. And the partnership between the Seychelles and India has also been strengthened. Seychellois President Dr. Patrick Hermini and Indian Prime Minister Narendra Modi oversaw the signing of 9 agreements covering several strategic sectors, including maritime cooperation, economic development, security and training. The agreement are aimed at further strengthening bilateral relations between the two countries, which are key partners in the Indian Ocean region. Both leaders reaffirmed their commitment to deepening a long-standing partnership as the Seychelles marks the 50th anniversary of its independence. 20 years after launching its first flights between Paris-Orly and Mauritius, Corsair has announced the opening of a new direct route between Mauritius and Toulouse-Blagnac. The airline continues to expand its network to this flagship destination. The service operates every Sunday, departing Mauritius at 7:30 p.m. and arriving in Toulouse at 9:20 a.m. the following day. This new route provides residents of the Occitanie region and more broadly southwestern France with direct access to Mauritius. Until now, most travelers from the region had to transit through Paris. They can now enjoy a more convenient and comfortable non-stop connection. The grand finale of the 4th season of Débat Climat was broadcast yesterday on MBC One and MBC Sat. Students from Collège de la Confiance

0: emerged as this year's champions. Already defending champions following last year's victory, Collège La Confiance retained the title after defeating Dr. James Bertie David SSS in the final. The competition, which focuses on major climate and environmental challenges facing Mauritius and the wider region, was aired every Saturday since May 9th. Débat Climat is conducted exclusively in Creole Mauritia. It is a joint initiative of MCB, Mauritius Commercial Bank, and the Rajiv Gandhi Science Center in collaboration with Dr. François Jemaine, a specialist in environmental, geopolitics, and migration. World news now. In Venezuela, rescue teams are racing against time to save survivors 3 days after the twin quakes that killed 1,430 people. Residents and families are desperately searching the rubble for their loved ones and belongings. They are listening carefully for any sound that might indicate someone is alive, trapped under the concrete and metal wire debris. The number of dead and injured rises by the hour. The UN estimates around 50,000 people are missing. National rescue teams are scarce, although international rescuers from Mexico, Spain, the US, and the UK have arrived to join the rescue efforts. But it is still not enough. And Europe has experienced another day of extreme heat, with temperature records being broken across the continent again on Saturday. Germany set an all-time high for the second day in a row as temperatures reached 41.5 degrees Celsius according to provisional data. On Saturday, records also fell in Denmark and the Czech Republic as the unprecedented early summer heat wave moved further north and east, affecting more people. An estimate of 150 million people in Europe are now experiencing temperatures over 35 degrees Celsius. The World Meteorological Organization has warned the heat wave would have major impacts to health and ecosystems. And that's all from the news team and myself. We thank you for attention. Enjoy the rest of your Sunday afternoon listening to NBC Radio RM2 with Sanjay.
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